now, yeah. Would you please give it up for Mr. Josh Stone, the drums back here. 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Yes? 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You are wet.

0: This is it. It's just Josh and me and your very last night here at Rock and Rio, okay? A little softer than I used to be. Used to mouth off often with artillery. Now with his cop cops and soft spots in the middle seat.
1: This way.
0: Chivalry. A tighter space than I used to know. Spread out wide, no more pinch my shoulders close. 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

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Are you too wet for this show? Well, then help me put on this show. It goes like this. Two times. Watch it! Watch it! All right. Your turn, Rio. Let's go.

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Hey, would you give it up for Halsey? You crushed it right before we went on now. I don't know if any of you made it over to here, but would you give it up for Zara Larsson as well? It's my daughter's favorite artist. And would you please give it up for Josh's shirt? Stand up, show him a little something, huh?

0: would you please give it up for your local security here at Rock in Rio now? All right. Can you hear me? Yeah, you got me? All right. Would you please tell everybody your name? That microphone can go all the way up. What's your name?
1: My name is Jonathan.
0: Give it up for Jonathan! Yeah. All right, Jonathan, do you know this song? It goes, whoa, whoa, whoa. You know that?
1: Yeah, I know that.
0: Okay, that mic, it can go all the way up to your mouth when we sing, okay?
1: Okay.
0: Are you guys gonna help Jonathan sing this part now if he needs it? Are you gonna help Jonathan or what? All right, let's do it. I'll start you off, goes like this.

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1: Hi, I'm Jack. Why didn't I give Tyler and Josh permission to do this song?

Você está ouvindo Transmissão Rock in Rio na Rádio Rock. I wish I found some better sounds no one's ever heard. I wish I had a better voice to sing some better words. I wish I found some chords in an order that is new.

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I can see you all the way in the back too. I wish you could see yourselves. It's too much. It's too much.

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But it's incredible that you didn't let the rain get you down. You're some of my favorite groups of people I've ever seen right here playing music with us. Thank you. Would you please give it up one more time for my very good friend and yours, Justin on the drums now. Come on. Until next time. I do have one question.

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Now you don't.

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I say you look so fine that I really want to make you mine. 4, 5, 6, come on and get your kicks. Now you don't need